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Hey, what can I say? If life was a highway, the seat was an enclave, I'd be swerving in five lanes. Speeds at a high rate, like I'm sliding on ice, maybe. That's what I made. If came at you sideways, I can't keep my lies straight. What I made.

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I'm gonna hit this city before I leave. Brush my teeth with a bottle of Jack, 'cause when I leave for the night, I ain't coming.

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3: 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Yeah. Chanda Paul. So me go so then.

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But rudimental and crystal. 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

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Denk dran, nach Warm World Radio, the sound of Tomorrowland, heute um Mitternacht, Kubrick in the mix by Beyoncé for Luna George and Charmy, Kungs, Cooking on Three Burners, Henri PFR live, aber erstmal Fred again, und One More Time, Daft Punk. One.